Never saw the sun shining so bright. Never saw things going so right. Noticing the days, hurry.

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Oh, I'd love to go on fishing in a river or a creek, but I don't enjoy it half as much

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But it wouldn't be make-believe if you believe in me. Without your love, it's a honky-tonk parade. Without your love, it's a melody played on a penny arcade. It's a Barnum and Bailey world, just as far.

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It's the Barnum and Bailey world, just as far.

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Oh, love, new love, every

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My little gal in Calico.

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I said, no. But here's one that I've always loved. It's called Jimmy's Blues.

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Sometimes I think I found my hero, but it's a queer

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Butchers and barbers and rats from the harbors